Thanks for hanging out on the What's a Josh broadcast for today, the 19th day of May. Today is National Malcolm X Day, National Devil's Food Cake Day, one of my favorites, and National Mechanical Dry Eye Day. Okay, I've got dry eyes every single day. If today's your day for your birthday, happy birthday to you. Thanks for hanging out on the What's a Josh broadcast.

0: 90s channel. Thanks for hanging on the What's a Josh broadcast. Getting ready for Bragging Rights Only Trivia. Today's topic has to do with the solar system. I give you the question next.
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This one's going to sound like a basic science question, but it trips people up all the time. It's something that maybe you learned in school. You ready for it? Which planet in our solar system has the shortest day? Which planet in our solar system has the shortest day? Don't look it up. You had something you just have to know. If you think you know it, keep it to yourself. If you don't know it, I'll give you the answer next on the What's a Josh broadcast. This is Bragging Rights Only Trivia.

0: 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All right, kids, breaking rights only trivia here on the What's a Josh broadcast. I feel like I'm teaching something in fifth grade science here. Which planet in our solar system has the shortest day, meaning it spins the fastest? Is it one of the small rocky planets or one of the giants? Ready for it? If you said Jupiter, you are correct. Jupiter completes one full rotation in just about 10 hours. Insanely fast considering it's the largest planet in our solar system. Because of that speed, Jupiter actually bulges at the equator. It's slightly squished at the poles. For comparison, Earth equals 24 hours, Mars 24.6 hours. So there you go. If you guessed Jupiter, pat yourself on the back. You are smarter than the rest of us.
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Thanks for listening to the What's a Josh broadcast. So if you're like me and you have an iPhone, Apple might owe you some money. A couple weeks ago, the company agreed to pay $250 million to settle a lawsuit claiming it misled customers about promised AI features on the newer iPhones. Millions of Americans who bought certain iPhone 15 Pros, Pro Max, or iPhone 16s, ooh, I have one of those, between 2024 and 2025, ooh, that's me, could receive compensation. The lawsuit focused on delayed Apple intelligent features, including a smarter Siri that was promoted in ads starring Bella Ramsey. Those eligible can expect to receive a letter or email telling you how to file a claim. The refunds are expected to be somewhere between $25 and $95. Once again, the attorneys get all the money. But still, yeah, I have one of those. And I noticed that when I started with the iPhone, I'm like, man, Siri is not as good as the Google Assistant. And that makes a lot of sense now.

0: That's going to do it for the What's a Josh broadcast for today, Tuesday. Will I see you back here tomorrow? I hope so. If you want to get in touch while I'm out, head over to my website at whatsajosh.com. I'll talk to you then. Love you. Bye-bye.
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0: You're listening to that 90s channel, the biggest hits of the 90s and more. Welcome in to a Tuesday, Taco Tuesday. As a matter of fact, this week I promised tacos. I didn't make tacos last week.
1: You didn't?
0: No, I did not.
1: I don't understand.
0: And I don't either. I need to start keeping a little. I've got a little book over here. A little taco memo book that somebody gave me. I've never filled out anything out in it, but I should probably keep track of my taco.
1: Wait, what is that?
0: It's a little taco log.
1: Are you serious?
0: I'm serious. Yeah, I got it. I found it the other day. Look at this stack of crap over here. I'll find it for the. Oh, there it is. The taco log book. The taco log.
1: No way.
0: Yeah, look at that. See? And over here,
1: oh my God. You
0: can rate your tacos.
1: It's got little
0: tacos, yeah, taco ratings for tortilla, protein, toppings, salsa, ambiance.
1: Oh, that's awesome.
0: So you can enter your establishment location and who's with you, companions.
1: I know that when you're doing your ratings, you'll always rate beans.
0: Style, street, soft, or hard style. Yeah, I mean, there's not enough pages in here for me to rate all the tacos. That's cute.
1: That's cute. I like it.
0: Yeah, somebody sent me this from Texas years ago. The Taco Log Book. I'm afraid to enter anything into it because it's so pretty. Today is National Devil Foods Cake Day. Who doesn't love some Devil's Food Cake? Well, you got to put the apostrophe in the right place on that one. It's National Roadie Day. Now, what the heck is a roadie? We know what a roadie is, right? Somebody who helps load in the equipment for a band or bands. And it can be the smallest of load-ins to the biggest of load-ins that require big 18-wheeler trucks full of equipment and lighting and pyrotechnics. It's, of course, instruments.
1: So on and so forth.
0: It's also National May Ray Day. May Ray Day. Do you know what that is?
1: May Ray.
0: I don't know what that is.
1: It doesn't ring a bell.
0: Well, I'm going to look it up right now, right here on the air. We do things live here. Celebrated on the 19th of May every year. Created by a comedian in 1977 to honor his brother Ray's birthday. There you go.
1: Yeah.
0: Hey, Ray.
1: Well, there you go.
0: Other than that, they say something about sunshine, summer weather, blah, blah. But no.
1: Blah, blah.
0: The internet says it's created by a guy named Richard, to honor his brother back in 1977.
1: Yeah. Well,
0: hey, Ray.
1: What do you know?
0: One of the most infamous and controversial figures in the O.J. Simpson murder trial has died. Former LAPD detective Mark Furman, who created quite a bit of hate while he was on the witness stand at the O.J. Simpson trial, has died at the age of 74. So, had throat cancer. Today's impossible trivia question. These first appeared in America in 1895. 1895, these first appeared. In America, what are they, or what is it?
1: No.
0: You weren't around in 1895?
1: I got a rating book right here for you.
0: But we know enough about how you feel about that. That's a stumper. I mean, you think about what first appeared in 1895. I don't know history that well.
1: It's not going to be an obvious answer. I figured that out through these questions. It's not an obvious answer.
0: But it is. The answer is going to be like, oh, huh, really? That old? Yeah. And I would actually probably
1: electric stove.
0: No, that's not it. We'll come back to that. We'll circle back. Our favorite thing to say
1: circle
0: here on the radio show. Okay. Well, it's time for us to get the show started. So here we go. I like this.

0: It's that 90s channel. All things 90.
1: You may have heard we had a pretty nasty wildfire ripped through parts of Southern California yesterday. And we just wanted to point out that we have very little information other than about 1,400 acres are burned and no containment in Simi Valley, California, which is just on the edge of the L.A. County border with Ventura County. And to say Simi Valley schools are closed today. So if you are listening to the Simi Valley area.
2: It's a place that, you know, for quite a few of us in our friend network, it's very near and dear to us and our kids.
1: I have dear friends that live there. And they seem to be
2: one thing that's cool about California weather down here is that the wind, because it was windy, but not as windy as it has been. But
1: it was windy yesterday when the fire started.
2: Yeah. Really, really breezy, windy yesterday.
1: Yeah.
2: But when we're closer to the ocean, the humidity level overnight really increased, and the winds
1: calmed. That'll help. Yeah, that'll help.
2: And that it slowed the fire down a lot. There's like 750 firefighters on it right now.
1: Right. And
2: it's not even the biggest fire.
1: It's not a huge fire. Any fire is bad.
2: Around homes.
1: But it's around homes, and there's quite a bit of evacuations. So, but just to say, Simi Valley Schools District is closed today. No school for Simi Valley kids. If you've ever picked up your phone to check one text and somehow ended up watching raccoons steal cat food 45 minutes later, congratulations, apparently you are very normal. A new article in Psychology Today says our attention spans are getting absolutely steamrolled by stress, devices, notifications, and endless choices.
2: You know what? I actually thought about this.
1: Did you?
2: A couple weeks ago.
1: Yeah.
2: I was watching one of my reels, story arcs. I don't know if it was ER or Blue Buzz, one of the two that is up right now.
1: Yeah,
2: or middle of something like that.
1: Yeah.
2: And I found myself, instead of watching one of the longer ones, it's like, wait a minute, okay. A story arc is obviously shorter than the full episode.
1: Right.
2: But then I wanted it shorter than that. I wanted to get
1: too long.
2: And I thought, wow, my attention. I thought to myself, my attention span is decreasing by doing this mindless.
1: See what we're doing ourselves? See what we're doing ourselves? Experts say multitasking is one of the biggest problems. Our brain may think it's juggling tasks efficiently, but science says every interruption creates a switch cost, meaning you become slower and less accurate every time your focus gets hijacked. Switch cost. That's the cost.
2: Switch cost.
1: I just wonder if we're like burning up brain cells when that happens too.
2: In my own way.
1: I know. Yeah. Is that the sound of your brain cells burning up?
2: The sound of Morgan's brain cells incinerating.
1: Stress also plays a huge role. They say anxiety.
2: Oh, yeah.
1: And constant mental overload make it harder for the brain to focus. I find myself, though, when I'm really stressed, if I can just play a couple of games on my phone, I transfer that stress to losing the games more than anything else that's going on that makes
2: sense.
1: That's
2: one reason I play little games. My birth mom was in the hospital one time, and this is years ago.
1: Yeah.
2: And she's updating her will, and the lawyer person's in the office, in the hospital.
1: In the hospital with her?
2: Yeah. Okay, it was pretty serious, and she actually lived through that. But they said, Morgan, what is your address? I had gone back to Texas to be with her, I'm just fiddling around the hospital room. They're doing this stuff, and they said, Morgan, I need your address. And I stop, and I'm like standing in the middle of the room. Seriously, and 10 minutes later, I still could not remember my address.
1: I know.
2: It was crazy. And I thought, oh my gosh, I lost my mind. I mean, more than I thought I had.
1: Lost?
2: Never to be found.
1: Attention spans. Well, you're never going to get them back either.
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time for me to jump in the shower, get clean, and come clean with some shower thoughts. Today's thoughts are about shrinking attention spans. Shrinking attention spans. Here, hold my squirrel. Somewhere between opening a browser tab and forgetting why you opened it, adulthood happens. The average person now watches TV while scrolling their phone because apparently one source of anxiety wasn't enough. Attention spans got so short that even microwave popcorn feels like a commitment. At this point, reading an entire recipe online is basically an endurance sport. The phrase, "I'll look it up real quick," has ruined more productivity than naps ever did. And if attention spans shrink any further, goldfish are going to start sounding judgmental.

0: But you do. I didn't even say that right.
1: You didn't say that right. That's all right.
0: That's okay. Anyway, we ripped this stuff from the headlines.
1: Yeah, we do. Ripped, man. They're ripped like the headlines.
0: They are ripped. Let's see. What do you need to know today that you didn't know? Well,
1: what do I need to know?
0: As soon as I say the name of this thing, you're going to hear possibly undesirable music in your head.
1: What?
0: You know that Cars for Kids.
1: Oh, no, don't
0: commercial.
1: Go there. Oh, my God. Oh,
0: somehow
1: my God. It's a small world after all.
0: Ooh, that's bad if you're doing that.
1: It's a small world after all. Oh, anyway, no, not the Cars for Kids.
0: Stuck in America's brain.
1: Oh, man.
0: California judge has ordered the ad removed from radio.
1: Oh, thank the maker.
0: Starting June 8th.
1: Because it's obnoxious?
0: They actually said that it ruled a nonprofit violated false advertising and unfair competition laws.
1: No.
0: Uh-huh.
1: Wow. You know there's a TV PSA for that too?
0: There is.
1: So I've seen it with the kids playing on a drum or something, on a band.
0: I know.
1: Supposedly singing that.
0: I was going to check and see if that's still allowed or not. I don't know, but it's
1: small.
0: Okay, I'm moving on. I'm going to keep past this. Let it go.
1: Let it go.
0: The Pittsburgh Steelers have reportedly signed. Are you ready for this?
1: I'm ready.
0: Aaron Rodgers. Aaron rides again.
1: Now.
0: 1 year. Okay, so for 1 year, how much do you think he get paid?
1: Oh, I don't know. $20 million.
0: $25 million.
1: Wow,
0: contract.
1: For 1 year?
0: Yeah.
1: I think that's a payday I would take. Win, lose, or draw. He's got nothing to lose.
0: No.
1: He's already a Hall of Fame, you know, potential Hall of Famer in 5 years. So, yeah, make that 25 mil. Put a little extra bucks
0: I'll go
1: in the bank there, A.A.
0: It's
1: Ron.
0: For a year. I'll go throw for a year. You know.
1: Right? You know who's a big A.A. Ron fan is one of our listeners, Deb John. She's a huge
0: Deb
1: Aaron
0: John,
1: fan.
0: Are you?
1: Oh, yeah, yeah. Yeah, she's a huge fan.
0: Steelers fans are celebrating.
1: They should be because they don't have anybody else.
0: Jets fans are stress eating.
1: Well, and they are, yeah.
0: And Packers fans are still somehow emotionally involved in all of this.
1: The thing is, and they are emotionally involved in this, but in their division, you're talking about the Steelers, the Ravens, the Bengals, and the Browns are in that division. And
0: that's a pretty crazy division.
1: It's a crazy division. Yeah. But the last couple of years, the Bengals have been disappointing. The Browns have been disappointing for years. And the Ravens actually lost their coach last year. So, you know, Steelers may still... I mean, the Steelers lost their coach, too. So, who knows?
0: Yeah,
1: I mean, the Steelers might have a shot at it. Anyway, that makes sense. If I was the Steelers, I would have kept them.
0: That is the wild, wild west in their
1: division. Isn't it? In the east.
0: In the east.
1: It's the wild west in the east.
0: Michael Jordan surprised his former high school teacher, Ms. Etta.
1: Yeah.
0: With a video call while she's in hospice care in North Carolina.
1: Aww.
0: Her wish was to speak to her famous former student one last time. Oh, my goodness.
1: I just got the feels, man.
0: I know, right?
1: Got the feels. Jordan is a class act, by the way.
0: Yeah, he is.
1: Tell me he's not. Prove it to me. A Space Jam doesn't count.
0: Well, Michael Jordan, he made it happen. Even the toughest sports fan suddenly needed a tissue because, you know what? You can't not help.
1: No, I know. You know. I know.
0: So she got her wish. And then more. Jon Stewart, Steven Spielberg, and Bruce Springsteen are expected to appear on Stephen Colbert's final show on Thursday night.
1: David Letterman was on last Thursday night, which was great. They threw stuff off the top of the CBS building. If you haven't seen it, go back and check it out. And those are some things you didn't know you needed another day ripped
0: from the headlines.

0: Yes or BS, graduation edition. Are you ready, sir?
1: Yeah, graduation edition. Yeah,
0: yes,
1: that's
0: sir.
1: Time of the year, isn't it?
0: Uh-huh.
1: Grads and dads.
0: Ready?
1: I'm ready.
0: Yes or BS. High school yearbooks originally started as simple autograph books.
1: Oh, I think that's true. Yeah. I think that's true. Yeah.
0: Early yearbooks in the 1800s. Yeah.
1: Wow.
0: They were often signature and memory books shared among classmates.
1: All right. Okay. All right.
0: Yes or BS. Seniors tend to drink more coffee during graduation season than finals week.
1: I thought you were going to say drink more beer. more than finals week? No, I think you drink more coffee during finals week.
0: Mm-hmm.
1: Yeah. Yeah, that's a BS.
0: Yeah, absolutely.
1: Yeah, no.
0: Research consistently shows caffeine consumption spikes most heavily during finals and exam periods.
1: Yep. Pulling an all-nighter.
0: Oh, man.
1: We've all done it.
0: Yes or BS?
1: Huh.
0: The square graduation cap is called a mortarboard.
1: Is that what it's called? Yeah. I'd say yes. Yeah. I don't know why, but yeah, it's called a mortarboard.
0: You're correct, sir. Yes or BS?
1: Mm.
0: More photos were taken during graduation ceremonies than at weddings.
1: Oh, I think that's BS. I think people take more pictures at weddings.
0: It is a BS.
1: Yeah.
0: Because I think I even knew that one.
1: Yeah.
0: I was like, I got one. Wedding photography remains a much larger commercial industry globally. Because if you're just taking pictures and these are your wedding pictures.
1: Yeah.
0: Just have a professional,
1: with
0: a camera to take them.
1: How many pictures can you take at a graduation ceremony? You take a bunch, but it's like if you're a spectator, you're sitting way away from where people are coming up on, the stage or whatever to get their diploma. And then you take a silly picture of them, or you take a picture of them and their buddies afterwards, but that's it. It's not the same as being at a wedding reception where people are making absolute fools out of themselves. Or if you're single, you're taking a picture of that person of the opposite sex that looks really good. Saving that one for the memory book. Yeah. Like an episode of How I Met Your Mother or something like that. All right. Anyway, back to the graduation time.
0: Okay, so most, yes or BS, most graduates remember very little of the commencement speech afterward.
1: That's a total yes.
0: Yeah.
1: Yeah, nobody's listening.
0: Yeah, it's the same thing with a wedding ceremony or anything like
1: big. At least the wedding ceremony, you know what the vows, what the ceremony's supposed to sound like.
0: Well, you have a drink graduation. You know you're graduating, but sometimes
1: graduation, you got five people talking, including regents, board of regents, and like, get on with it. I just want my diploma. I was up all night last night partying. I'm so tired.
0: Right.
1: I know I've got shades on, but somebody's going to hear me snoring if I fall asleep.
0: Yes or BS, balloon sales spike massively during graduation season.
1: Oh, wow. That's something I've never thought about. I say yes.
0: Of course.
1: Yeah.
0: Of course they do. They spike massively. Graduation season is one of the busiest annual periods for party supply and balloon retailers.
1: Okay, all right. Wow. Balloon retailers. That sounds so official.
0: Last is, but not least is, graduation parties are one of the busiest periods of the year for pizza.
1: Pizza, huh? I think that's a yes, because that seems like the easiest thing to do for some of these grad parties and stuff. Yeah.
0: It is, yes.
1: All right. There you go. And hey, congratulations if you're graduating. And congratulations to all graduates.
0: That's right.
1: That's our yes or BS for this week.
2: 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Mulder and Scully. JT and Brittany. Al and Peg Bundy.
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1: Apparently, one of the sexiest things a person can do in 2026, make eye contact and not stare at a phone for 6 straight minutes.
2: Okay.
1: New article in Psychology Today says people who constantly check their devices during conversations are seen as less attractive, less warm, and even less competent.
2: I believe it.
1: Do you believe that? I mean, it's human behavior.
2: It is.
1: To look at your phone, no matter what.
2: It is. Sometimes it's a comfort thing. It's because it's, I don't know. But if you're with people and there's a conversation going on, it does get kind of awkward if the person's more engaged in the phone than they are with the people around them. And sometimes it is a security thing, but I don't know. Jury's out.
1: Well, actually, the behavior is something we've talked about before. It's called fubbing, which is basically ignoring real humans in favor of your phone.
2: Okay, so that's more of an intentional thing all around.
1: That's, well, I don't know if it's intentional or whether it's actually something that's just like, well, you just do it because that's muscle memory.
2: Or it's a habit, yeah.
1: Yeah, I do that sometimes.
2: You know, need something to do with your...
1: with your thumbs.
2: Or your hands.
1: Yeah. And, yeah. Yeah. Yes, scrolling Instagram while someone's talking may officially be a personality red flag. The study found people who fub others, fub, P-H-U-B, come across as disengaged and uninterested. In social settings especially, it can make someone seem rude or emotionally unavailable.
2: Yeah.
1: I don't know about that. Yes, it could seem that way. But really, I don't think it's intended that way. I don't think it's intended that way.
2: It's probably not intended that way, but that's just the way, you know, they're perceived.
1: Yeah. Now, if you're like going like, hang on, you know, my phone is like telling me I've got 3 notifications, I'll get right back to you. I mean, that's bad. That's really bad. But
2: I'm sorry, there's a reply to something that I posted. I really need to check this out.
1: Did you sometimes glance at your phone, though, in the lock screen whenever you start getting notifications?
2: Yeah.
1: Hey, my screen keeps coming on. What is the problem with this fucking phone? Right?
2: Yeah.
1: Researchers say the opposite is also true. When someone puts their phone down and gives full attention, people instantly feel valued and important.
2: Well, you're focusing on them. It means they're what she said.
1: I got that. But I don't understand, you know, why it would make us more attractive not to look at our phones.
2: Because you're an engaged person. You're showing up. You're there for that person instead of being distracted.
1: So next time I'm somewhere and I see Halle Berry somewhere and she's looking at her phone, not at me. Does that make her less attractive to me? I say no. She'd still be attractive. Anyway, experts recommend, of course, using features like Do Not Disturb so you can stay present without completely disappearing digitally.
2: It can drive a person crazy. It's like, what's happening on my phone? What's happening on my phone?
1: I keep the ringer off on my phone almost all the time, which is good or bad, you know, because you do miss, you know, anything that's an emergency unless you're looking at your phone every time it vibrates. But for the most part, like last night, I ignored my phone for like 6 hours. I go like, oh, nice. Crap, where's my phone? It's in the other room.
2: I missed
1: like 4 calls. I'm going like, well, I can't call them now. It's too late. It's too late to call them now. Maybe they'll call me back today. Anyway, if your date spends more time with TikTok than you, congratulations. You're the third wheel. There you go.
2: Yeah, you're the third wheel in the relationship.
1: That's right. It's Van Camp and Morgan.

0: The biggest hits of the 90s and more, that 90s channel.
1: A 28-year-old woman says one accidental deep dive into her boyfriend's journal completely changed how she sees their relationship.
2: Uh-oh.
1: Yeah, you know where this is going. The couple has been together nearly 4 years, but after secretly reading his diary,
2: uh-oh,
1: he discovered a brutally honest fix-it list.
2: Oh, no.
1: Detailing everything from about how he disliked her. Everything about how he disliked her in detail.
2: How he disliked her?
1: Yeah.
2: And they're together.
1: Okay. According to the Post, her boyfriend criticized her job, her friends, her personality, and even her lack of hobbies.
2: He's with her for one reason, or she's with him for one reason?
1: There's more. Okay. It gets even better.
2: Okay.
1: She says he also made a second list of traits he still wants to change.
2: Oh, my gosh.
1: Including becoming more athletic, outdoorsy, and interested in the hobbies he enjoys. Wow.
2: Is a secret list?
1: Well, apparently, this was in his diary. Yeah. Sometimes you don't want to sneak around, private areas of where your mate, hides stuff from you.
2: It just makes you wonder what their relationship is like.
1: It's gotta suck.
2: And what did she do? Sorry. What did she do?
1: But wait, there's even more.
2: Oh, okay.
1: The emotional knockout punch came when she found one sentence circled in the journal. Quote, "Is it okay that I'm excited to meet other people?" End quote.
2: Uh-oh.
1: Wow.
2: Well, that encapsulates everything that she
1: did. Pretty much. Now, she posted this online, which, of course, this is what we do now. We make sure that the whole world knows what's wrong with us.
2: For something like this, it's actually kind of cool that she just...
1: Well,
2: hello.
1: Commenters immediately called the relationship exhausting, pointing out the irony that the boyfriend once dumped another woman for being too similar to him. Wow.
2: Wow.
1: Wow. Wow.
2: Hello.
1: Oh, my gosh. Wow. So what should she do? We know what she should do. She should run. Run as fast as you can.
2: Run fast, run far.
1: Get your stuff, pack it up in a van, and go.
2: Head on out of there. Get on out of Dodge. Leave him in the dust.
1: Move on. That's our relationship advice for something like this. This is ridiculous. I think we all in every relationship, we would desire that our mate be what we want them to be. I don't think anybody can,
2: I've been down that road of having someone, critique me and give me
1: the
2: weekly
1: critique is
2: update.
1: Wrong. That's wrong. The critique is wrong. I think we should accept ourselves and each other for the way we are. But yes, everybody, of course, thinks that their other person could be or should be like this or that or the other thing. I mean, it just that's human nature. But the idea is that you've got to get over that. You can't have a relationship like that. Certainly. No. Why would you write this stuff down in a diary?
2: And why would you want one?
1: I think maybe he wanted her to find it. Maybe he thought, if I put this in my diary and circle stuff in red,
2: then
1: she'll
2: get mad and she'll leave and it's not my fault.
1: No. I think he's so narcissistic that he probably thinks that she'll just go along with it. I'm like, he's right. I really need to be less shy. I need to be more outgoing. Come on. This guy's he's a putz.
2: He's a loser.
1: If your partner needs a renovation spreadsheet for your personality, maybe you should just date a customizable video game character. A.K.A. an avatar.
2: There you go.
1: That's what AI is for. It's Van Camp and Morgan.
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0: Hey, it's time for some tasty bits.
1: Devil's food. Cake and a big tall glass of milk.
0: That sounds really delicious.
1: Doesn't it?
0: It does. Here's some things you probably didn't know yesterday. Young babies don't develop the reflex to breathe through their mouths until they're 3 or 4 months old. They do the nose breathing thing. Yeah, they're not mouth breathers until then. Crazy. I didn't know that.
1: That's kind of crazy.
0: Yeah. There are 6 countries besides the United States that use the U.S. dollar as their only form of currency. They are the British Virgin Islands, Caribbean Netherlands, Marshall Islands, Micronesia, Palau, and Turks and Caicos.
1: Turks and Caicos, which I had never heard about until recently.
0: Yeah.
1: A couple of years ago.
0: Back in 1975, the then Washington Redskins tried to get Andre the Giant to try out to be a defensive lineman, but he turned him down.
1: And you know what? Didn't he wrestle or something?
0: Yeah, he was a wrestler.
1: But I mean, the older he got, the more difficult his movement.
0: He's a big dude.
1: I don't think he would have been a good defensive lineman.
0: But he was great in The Princess Bride. In China, Spain, and Greece, people mix wine with Coca-Cola.
1: You mentioned... I was going to try that because you mentioned that.
0: Did I mention that before?
1: Yeah.
0: And baby elephants, speaking of babies, suck their trunks for comfort the same way human babies suck their thumbs.
1: Aww.
0: Imagine that. Because a baby elephant's thumb is really hard to suck. Anyway, there you go. Those are our tasty bits for today.

0: Today's impossible trivia question. These first appeared in America in 1895. What are there? What is it?
1: Around 1895, we were sitting on right then so many things that were just going to explode technologically-wise.
0: Yeah, yeah.
1: Give me a hint.
0: They're still in use today.
1: That's...
0: they're still in use today, but not as much as they were, say, 15, 20 years ago.
1: Sure? I was going to say, it's on a phone.
0: Oh, no.
1: No.
0: Not in 1895.
1: No.
0: No.
1: See, now I have something on the tip of my tongue and I can't think of what it is.
0: Yeah, you're so close, but you're not. You're not close at all. All right, we'll move on. We'll let you know next hour what the answer is. A new study suggests the classic advice to just exercise more may actually push some people further away from working out. Researchers studying nearly 300 adults in Finland found people with higher BMI often associated exercise with negative emotions like embarrassment, discomfort, or frustration. Really, what's the signal in that? Higher BMI gives you those kinds of feelings. Like, come on. As a result, they reported less enjoyment, pride, and attraction toward physical activity compared to lower BMI participants. So this is the funny thing about life. So the people who need to exercise are usually the people in the higher BMI.
1: Yeah.
0: The people are in the lower BMI. Yeah, of course, they need exercise, but maybe not as much. So why is it that they enjoy exercise more than the people?
1: Well, and you have to wonder, too, is that when you hit your, when you're hitting your marks and you're fairly new at this, you have to wonder why there's not like a... Well, you need to have a buddy system.
0: For exercise, yeah.
1: Or wherever you're going, because otherwise, a person who is not as motivated for whatever reason...
0: So do you pick somebody that's got a lower BMI than you to go exercise with? Because you will emulate to their...
1: Yep.
0: Their excitement level instead of your, like, I just want to quit level.
1: You want me to what? How many times?
0: They say...
1: What's a rep?
0: What's a rep? When workouts consistently feel miserable, the brain learns to avoid them.
1: Yeah.
0: Regardless of the health goals.
1: Well, sometimes you need someone to come into the... A person... If you can find someone who's going to be your accountability partner with a lower BMI, and they're like one of those driven people that's going, hey, let's go sweat today. You need to go to the person, take them by the hand, and take them with you for that first day, because that first step's a doozy. The first step to start exercising is...
0: I'm such a competitive person that if I was to do that, I'd always be trying to one-up them. I'd probably hurt myself trying to lift more weight than I can or whatever, because I want to show them up. That's just me. I'm that person. Have you met me? I mean, so that's why I don't go to the gym. That's my excuse anyway. That's my story, and I'm sticking to it.
1: As you well should.
0: It's Van Camp in the Morning.

0: Got some fast facts that you can use if you can listen fast enough. Got a bunch of them today. You ready?
1: Ready.
0: Here we go. 25% of us are wearing jeans right now. 25%. I think that's probably true.
1: I know it's true.
0: Yeah. Milk. Number one food that most people are allergic to. Really? Milk. I would think it would be nuts.
1: Huh.
0: Nearly 10% of people say their credit card got declined on a first date. 10%.
1: Wow.
0: That's a lot.
1: That's so unfortunate. Was there a second date?
0: I think we've all been there, though. You know, when you've been at the restaurant. I remember the first time I had a credit card decline. It was so embarrassing because I was buying dinner for four people.
1: Uh-oh.
0: Yeah. And it was like, the waiter comes over to me and kind of like, sir, I need to talk to you in the other room. Like, oh, great. It's like, yeah. And it was the only credit card I had, by the way. 18% of women download an app at least one time a week to save money. I don't know that saves you any money, but, you know, it's a possibility of.
1: Yeah, the illusion of sometimes.
0: Yep. In a recent Yahoo survey, 15% of couples say they food shop, but they do it separately. Yeah, you know what? The family that shops together gets divorced together. Top tattoo design on Google is butterflies. That makes sense. I think that's probably a top tattoo design everywhere. 29% of guys admit to talking to their car on pretty much a daily basis while driving. Here's an interesting one. A horse has 18 more bones than a human. That's it? That's it. Only 18 more. According to the FBI, almost 3 out of 4 autographs are fake.
1: Ooh.
0: Don't buy those autographs. They're fake. Three out of four. Yeah. That doesn't surprise me.
1: Well, like Comic-Con and things like that?
0: Yeah, things like that, yeah.
1: Well, unless the person is there and they're actually signing.
0: Right, right. But they're going to sign it, you're going to sell it on eBay. That's what people do. That's why they charge for autographs, by the way. I don't know if you knew that or not, because they know they're going to get sold. Half of us say taking off your shoes.
1: No.
0: No, that's a
1: Leave
0: hard no.
1: The shoes on. They belong on your feet.
0: Yep.
1: Your stinky feet.
0: Around 3% of humans are born with phononosia. Phononosia. It's a condition where you find it difficult to recognize different voices, no matter how familiar you are with the person. By the way, it can also lead to a loss of memory, sadly. 3% of humans
1: are
0: born with that. About a third of homes have a Scrabble board game, and it's almost always in the closet. Yeah. Not a lot of Scrabble being played in most homes. As men grow older, they do less crying. Can somebody tell me that, my other self? Because I cry more now than I used to when I was younger. And finally, a study out in Australia found a good way to get healthy is to simply quit working. And those are our fast facts you can use today.
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pursuit and fiery auto crashes. Some will die in hot pursuit while sifting through my ashes. Some will fall in love with life and drink it from a fountain that is pouring like an avalanche coming down the mountain.

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1: J-Lo, whatever her name is, should be happy that
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0: 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Welcome.
1: Hello.
0: Welcome in. Here we are for another, yet another day.
1: Another day.
0: We should have I don't know, some fancy announcer, you know, with a British accent. Like a butler. You know? I've been watching a little bit of British TV.
1: Uh-huh.
0: And, you know, you said you were watching stuff on BritBox, right? I can't understand a dang thing they say. I have to have the subtitles on because it's like, what? Slow down.
1: I always watch Downton Abbey has to have subtitles.
0: Yeah, I know. Because it's like, you know, because the audio is all over the place. But it is sexy as hell. A lot of stuff that's British is sexy as hell. Cynthia Winkleman, who is the host of the Traders UK. Uh-huh.

0: now has a talk show. And it's on Peacock. Really? And I had to watch it. And it's like, she's an interesting bird. That's what they call people over there, birds. She's an interesting bird. She looks like she's no. I mean, she's about the weight of a bird, too. She really needs to have a couple of sandwiches. Anyway, she actually smiles. And, you know, when you're the host of the Traders, you smile, but you smile in kind of a snide way. That's she was really right. Welcoming as a talk show host, you know. Anyway, check it out. The Cynthia Winkleman.
1: I'm always amazed that she is that if my bangs got
0: I know.
1: My
0: well, I
1: eyes
0: you can't even see her eyes. It's like, is this like.
1: It was, I would be clawing at my face all the time.
0: Sort of like, you know, Linus and Lucy or something like that. Hey, today is National Quiche Lorraine Day. And as we used to say, real men don't eat quiche.
1: Yeah, I never quite understood that because it's delicious.
0: It is delicious. It's National Sugar Bee Apple Day. Sugar Bee Apple. That's a thing.
1: Sugar Bee Apple.
0: I don't know what Sugar Bee Apple is.
1: I don't know.
0: It's a strain. I'm sure it's a strain of some sort, right?
1: I would imagine.
0: Speaking of strains, today is National Streaming Day. Ain't nothing wrong with that. Thank you for being here. We appreciate you very much today. Yep. National Rescue Day. That's where, you know, you like do the theme to the $6 million man. I'm here to rescue you or something like that. No, I guess not. National Be a Millionaire Day. So, you know, another year we won't be celebrating.
1: Jeez.
0: And National Pick Strawberries Day. My, you know, because I don't pick anything from a field. That's what there are other people for, because I could not ever do that kind of work.
1: And we're grateful.
0: We're grateful.
1: Yes,
0: we are grateful.
1: Very much so.
0: I'm willing to pay for people to pick my strawberries.
1: Hard work.
0: But fresh strawberries are the best. They are the best. And we happen to live in like the strawberry capital of the Western Hemisphere. It is strawberry season around these parts.
1: It means you don't turn on your air conditioner. You drive around with your windows down.
0: Yeah. Smells good. Smells good.
1: Yes.
0: And, of course, the countdown is on. This weekend is Memorial Day weekend. Don't get confused now. You're like, wait a minute. Isn't that like the last Monday of the month? Monday, the 25th, is the last Monday of the month. In fact, it's the earliest that we can have a Memorial Day is the 25th. Yeah. Because next Sunday is the 31st. So, yeah. Week from Monday is the 1st of June.
1: A lot of people get out of school.
0: Some are already out of school. We've been talking about graduation and such, and what is it called? Oh, promotion. If you're not graduating from middle school, you're being promoted to high school or something like that. Graduation.
1: All I know
0: really
1: is kids are about to be set free on the
0: mankind.
1: On
0: mankind, and they used to have malls to go to. Now, not so much. Today's impossible trivia question, 17% of kids under the age of 16 wish this wasn't a rule in their house. What is that?
1: Bedtime.
0: Under 16. No. That's
1: not early bedtime.
0: Nope.
1: No. Okay.
0: Nope. You just keep thinking about that.
1: Okay.
0: We'll revisit it. And coming up, everybody's looking to TikTok. To self-diagnose. We'll tell you what that's all about coming up next. It's time for the show to get going, so let's go.

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1: TikTok therapy is convincing everybody that they have something. Experts warn social media mental health videos are fueling inaccurate self-diagnosis. This is the thing, and it's not just people posting bad stuff. It's people who are trying to get money out of us. You know?
2: Yeah.
1: It's like, take the bone broth. But I'm not going to tell you about the bone broth that you can't buy anywhere except from here until you watch a 30-minute video online. And it's stuff like that. I mean, you know, if you spend more than 10 minutes on TikTok lately, there's a decent chance the algorithm has already diagnosed you with ADHD, anxiety, attachment issues, autism, or all four before lunch. A new article says social media is fueling a rise in inaccurate self-diagnosis because many mental health videos are vague, widely relatable symptoms, and sound personal to almost everybody. Ooh, that sounds like me. Wait a minute. I suffer from that. Wait a minute.
2: That's kind of what they say about fortune telling.
1: Yeah, well, it's true. It's true. But fortune telling, you don't have a video running from Dr. Oz or somebody like that telling you, you know, or worse, what's his name from Extra Extra? What's his name? Ah, dang it. I forget his name now. You know, the guy who was the host of Extra.
2: Not Mario Lopez.
1: Mario Lopez. Oh. Selling some, you know, health thing. Yes.
2: It's about like bad debt finances. Or
1: is that what it is?
2: Consolidation loans.
1: The same thing.
2: Like
1: same thing. You either suffer from being in debt or you're dying of something. I mean, it's just social media. Psychologists say things like feeling overwhelmed, struggling with boring tasks, getting stressed by loud noises, or liking routines are completely normal human experiences. But online, these traits are often packaged into quick signs you may have videos that make everyday stress sound clinical. Okay, I get that.
2: I mean, it's predatory in its own way, you know? It's like, here's a vulnerability we know people have. Let's go for it.
1: Let's get it. Let's get these guys. And you know, I never get to the screen where they tell you how much this is going to cost you. Because there is none. You have to give them your email address to get more information.
2: Like the test that you do, like
1: IQ test. What's the other one? It's like, free information. Nothing's free.
2: Nothing's free.
1: The minute you give them your email address, you've just given them something that's worthwhile financially to them.
2: Right.
1: You know? That's not
2: until
1: free.
2: Until you hit that very bottom thing.
1: Yeah.
2: And it's like, your results are ready.
1: You ready match for this, right.
2: No, it's to get more, put your email in.
1: Okay, so
2: it's a dollar today.
1: It's a dollar. It's more than that. Okay, so we're not going to call anyone out, but I will say that, you know, these AI ones that have these really good-looking guys with no shirt on telling
2: tai
1: you...
2: Tai Chi walking.
1: Yeah, I wasn't going to name it. But, you know, I'm suspicious of that, too. Show of hands. Has anybody done any of those... You know, 28-day programs. Have you invested the $20 and let AI make you rich by the 30th day? Have you done that yet? I'm just wondering. I would love to know if this is a deal, because nobody's telling anybody. Because the only barrier between you and your $20 is your phone screen, right? It's like, that's it. There's nobody to like back it up. You're not in a group session with a bunch of people or at a rally of people that are like, I got rich because I gave AI my $20. Because the only people getting rich are the people who are taking your $20.
2: But you wonder about things like the apps that you do know or that have a reputation, but yet they're advertising this stuff.
1: Yeah, I know. It's kind of crazy.
2: So anyway. It's like, well, is this real or is this not real?
1: My guess is probably not. Anyway.
2: If it walks like a duck and it quacks like a duck.
1: Yeah, right.
2: Just might be a duck.
1: And one's born every minute.
2: Oh, you know it.
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time for me to jump in the shower and get clean and come clean with some shower thoughts. Today's shower thoughts about social media becoming a medical expert. Here, hold my broken Fitbit. Social media has reached the point where feeling tired after work somehow means you have three disorders and need magnesium gummies. If WebMD was the creepy old wizard of self-diagnosis, TikTok is the hyperactive nephew with ring lights. The algorithm really looked at one video about stress and said, "Congratulations, you now have a condition named after four capital letters." It's wild how "I don't like loud, crowded places" used to mean you were normal. Now it sounds like episode 4 of a mental health miniseries. And the scariest symptom online is when the comments section says, "Wait, I do that too."

0: as they are. Things you didn't know.
1: Okay.
0: You didn't know.
1: Okay.
0: Dun it. Dun. Okay. An asteroid discovered just last week is about to do the cosmic equivalent of a freeway flyby.
1: Asteroid, huh?
0: Yes. Scientists say it'll pass within roughly about 57,000 miles of Earth. And that's only about a quarter of the distance between Earth and the moon.
1: Ooh, that's actually pretty close.
0: It is. About.
1: And they could be wrong, too. The margin of error is like 100,000 miles, isn't it?
0: An asteroid. Something like that.
1: Yeah. Ooh. Yeah. Enjoy every day, kids. Enjoy every day. You never know.
0: There's movies made about this stuff.
1: That's right.
0: Astronomers insist there's no danger, but somewhere there's still a guy building a bunker out of canned beans with anxiety.
1: Yeah.
0: I wonder if you can see it.
1: No, you can't see it. Not until it gets here. Unless you got a telescope.
0: But once it gets closer, like say it's night.
1: Well, you got like 2 seconds.
0: That's true.
1: This thing's speeding at, you know, hundreds of thousands of miles an hour. It's like, boom.
0: Domino's is preparing for World Cup chaos with a very specific emergency plan.
1: Oh.
0: If a U.S. player gets a red card during the tournament, Domino's says it'll give away up to $1 million worth of emergency pizzas.
1: Holy crap.
0: Yeah.
1: That's a lot of pizza. But you got to be watching the World Cup. Right?
0: You gotta register online.
1: Yeah. Okay. Uh-huh. Yeah, of course. Yeah.
0: Yes.
1: Right. You want your free pizza? Somebody's going to get red carded.
0: There's nothing free about it somehow.
1: It happens. Somebody's going to get red carded. Yeah.
0: Nashville officially landed the 2030 Super Bowl.
1: Heard that.
0: Yes.
1: Yeah.
0: So now the city known for cowboy boots and pedal taverns.
1: Yeehaw.
0: It's about to become the center of the football universe.
1: Well, not yet. Not for another 4 years. But.
0: No, but you know bachelor parties will be planned around that.
1: Oh, sure, of course. Yeah.
0: You know it.
1: You know it.
0: In Australia, a guy opened a bag of salad and... What? Surprise! ribbit.
1: Yeah, that's a word. It's a sealed salad bag, right?
0: A sealed salad bag.
1: One like you buy at the Trader Joe's or whatever.
0: And it was a surprise frog.
1: A little frog.
0: Living inside.
1: And he survived.
0: Yes.
1: Through the cold and everything. Well, they're cold-blooded. I guess it doesn't matter. You know,
0: well,
1: cold-blooded animals. They could be put in a refrigerator for a while.
0: Here you are. You're trying to eat healthy. You're opening the salad bag.
1: So did the frog. The frog wanted to eat
0: healthy.
1: I know,
0: but now you're being judged by a little amphibian for disturbing his peace. It's like, close it back up. Get your own.
1: Yeah, right.
0: And over at Disneyland... Meanwhile, back at Fantasyland,
1: the happiest place on earth.
0: That's right. Guests lost their minds when a Mandalorian character, casually removed his helmet, and it turned out to be Pedro Pascal,
1: the real Mandalorian.
0: Suddenly,
1: yeah.
0: The happiest place on earth became the thirstiest place on earth as well. Hubba hubba.
1: Hey, the Mandalorian and Grogu in theaters Friday. And those are some things you didn't know you need to know today. Ripped
0: from the headlines.

0: And now, for today's edition of All the News You Could Care Less About, here's your reporter, who you also could care less about.
1: The internet has officially reached the point where people are already arguing over the prenup for Taylor Swift and Travis Kelce.
2: Oh, come on. Come on.
1: Before the wedding even happened.
2: Like, we have anything to say about this. By the way, you're supposed to get married in the next 60 days at least. The prenup's already been signed.
1: Oh, you know it.
2: It's already been signed and filed.
1: The ink is dry.
2: With whatever county, you know, that they have to file it in. Or wherever their place of residence is. Yeah. So that's been done. So go ahead, internet. Go ahead.
1: According to a legal expert interviewed by Page Six, Taylor's billionaire status could mean she'd end up covering most of the couple's living expenses if they marry.
2: Look, does that matter? I mean, living expenses, you know, I mean, what's hers is his, what's his is hers. I mean, you know, I mean, it's...
1: Except for what's in
2: the
1: account.
2: Except for what's in the prenup. No. No, they are not going to have a joint account.
1: They're going to have
2: That's rule number 1 in the prenup business is like, no, you don't need a joint tenancy account. She's got her money, he's got his money. They'll have to figure out.
1: They pay their own bills.
2: Well, I doubt they do too. They have people or a person to do that. That's right. In fact, I guarantee you this. Taylor's family doesn't have. They don't pay their own bills. Her mom and dad have people to pay their bills. I guarantee you. I mean, just saying. Travis hasn't paid his own bills probably since he was 14.
1: I doubt his mama has to either.
2: No.
1: Kelce.
2: Mama Kelce and Dad Kelce. Neither one of them. None of them. They don't got to pay. They're millionaires.
1: Yeah.
2: They're millionaires.
1: They've paid off their family, their parents' houses.
2: That and then some. Yeah.
1: Well, no. The attorney says prenups involving huge wealth gaps often allow the richer partner to pay for day-to-day. Both people keep up their personal fortunes separate.
2: So what's hers is his, and what's his is hers.
1: Is his.
2: Right. No.
1: It should be what's his is hers, and what's hers is hers.
2: Yeah, same thing, like only that. Change that one back to the other sex.
1: Whatever.
2: Good God, who's paying for the wedding? That's what I want to know. And how much is that going to? How much is that going to cost?
1: A lot.
2: Is that something that actually the county or the state where they're getting married can charge sales tax on? Because that's what I want to know. It's like, let's make some money off this wedding. You know.
1: Well, it's in New York.
2: They
1: make lots of money in New York.
2: They do. They're paying plenty of money for whatever. Yeah, whatever.
1: Between the two of them, they could buy several moons.
2: They could. Yeah, several moons. Yes, of course they could.
1: The report says that privacy clauses would likely be a huge part of an agreement.
2: Of course.
1: Including confidentiality and non-disclosure terms, because if these two ever broke up, the internet would probably need FEMA assistance.
2: We would need more than FEMA assistance. Smelling salts, too, if they ever break up.
1: Travis and Taylor got engaged last year.
2: I'm feeling faint. Oh, my God. Oh, how could they break up? Yeah, I know.
1: Yeah, so TikTok, its countdown is on.
2: The countdown is on TikTok and every other place there is.
1: Well, I was doing TikTok like a clock. I should have said TikTok.
2: I thought you meant TikTok like the platform.
1: I know.
2: Like the platform.
1: Of course you would.
2: But, no,
1: I was thinking clock.
2: Part of me is like, this is the dark side of me. Uh-huh. By the way, I'm seeing a therapist about this. The dark side of me says, how long are they going to stay together? Do they stay together long enough to have kids and raise a family? Do they make it 10 years? Do they make it 20 years? Do they make it 3 years?
1: You've obviously given this some thought.
2: I've given it some thought. I'm in a dark place when it comes to Taylor and Travis. I just am. Actually, that's something I need to put down.
1: I mean, being in a dark place is one
2: discussion with my therapist on Friday.
1: But to say you're in a dark place, but, you know, with the whole Travis.
2: No, I mean, you know, it's crazy though. It's like, why do we care? Why do we care? Oh, that's right, we don't. That's why we call it the Who Cares News. Right?
1: True.
2: All right. Okay, we'll keep you posted, prenups and all. Thank you, Amber Morgan.
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0: All things 90s. That 90s channel. The Dad Bod, which has been, you know what? Affectionately loved for many a year.
1: Well, yeah.
0: By many a people, including women.
1: But yeah, of course.
0: Now may officially be headed for the same graveyard as low-rise jeans. A new study, more than 2,000 adults found women are now more physically attractive to leaner, naturally athletic guys instead of the softer beer and barbecue body types.
1: You know what? Cushy cushies.
0: I gotta tell you, this beer and body thing it's not easy to maintain. And it's not easy to get here is my whole point. You know, it's like, oh, sure, I could have been lean all my life. Just like, I'm not having any barbecue and beer.
1: But why? I do that?
0: Giving up two of my favorite things in the world, barbecue and beer.
1: There you go.
0: Researchers say the sweet spot landed around 15% body fat. Hold my BMI. Hold my BMI. Basically, the look of a guy who owns dumbbells but still eats mozzarella sticks on the weekends, right? 15%.
1: Right.
0: Actors like Paul Mescal and Jacob Elordi were used as examples of the ideal build. Meanwhile, heavier male body types ranked lower and lower, with the heaviest category finishing dead last.
1: Well,
0: we were brought up on the Roseanne, you know, generation, right? John Goodman, before he lost all his weight. By the way, he was a guest star in The West Wing, like in the middle of that series, and man, he was huge.

0: Yeah, he was.
1: Man, it's like he even makes kind of a joke in the as he's he goes, I don't know if you gentlemen have noticed, but I'm like one steak dinner away from, you know. anyway, the study also found, but by the way, good for John Goodman.
0: Oh, absolutely.
1: I mean, he's lost weight. He's kept it off.
0: Yeah.
1: I mean, and he's got to be healthier for it. Study also found a pretty big double standard. Oh, yeah. You know that thing. Men overwhelmingly prefer women with softer, curvier body types instead of the ultra-thin builds. I would say that is true.
0: Yeah.
1: Celebrities like Beyonce and Ashley Graham are cited as examples. Now, okay. Beyonce... She worked into that body. I'm going to say she worked into that body. Because when she first was with Destiny's Child, she was pretty thin. I mean, she was kind of like, oh, hon, you need to eat a couple of sandwiches. You
0: and
1: really
0: she
1: do.
0: Did.
1: And she did, but she had kids. It happens, right?
0: Well, yeah, but she was already curvaceous before
1: she
0: kids.
1: Was curvy, that's true. But she's even curvier now. And Ashley Graham she's like the first plus size supermodel, right?
0: Yeah.
1: I mean, that's been her claim to fame, and she's going on like 10, 15 years of trading on that. Anyway, researchers say biology may explain part of it, since very low body fat can look healthy on men but unhealthy on women. We were talking about Claudia Winkleman earlier today. Besides her bangs, which is the most weight she has on her body, is her hair. She's tall. She's tall and slender. Anyway, still, we're talking about the dad bod. Sorry, I'm getting off, and I know I'm going on tangents like I always do. But it's not completely out of style. Guys, there's still hope for us.
0: There is?
1: Previous studies found many women still associate softer guys with warmth, kindness, and being better long-term partners. And you know why that is?
0: Why is that?
1: Because if your guy is chiseled, good looks, and he looks like Superman, you're looking over your shoulder. aren't you, ladies? You're looking over your shoulder. I mean, it's like, he's pretty. I don't know if I trust him or trust women around him.
0: Right.
1: Anyway, congratulations, dads. You may not win the thirst trap contest anymore, but apparently you still get picked for the group project. That's us. Dad Bods Unite.

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0: The biggest hits of the 90s and more. That 90s chant. Wednesday, kids, you know what it means. It's Would You Rather Wednesday. Now, we do this every week. We ask Morgan a few this's or that's. And then it's up to her to kind of, you know, without judgment. Okay, all right, with judgment.
1: With judgment, yeah.
0: But with no right or wrong answers. Tell us how she feels. Excuse me. Well, I shouldn't eat while I have breakfast on there. All right, so here we go. This week's Would You Rathers.
1: Is it from anyone or is it
0: no,
1: just...
0: No, not this week. I think okay. I think Clay missed it. Maybe he'll get to us later today for next week. Okay, would you rather ice cream cone or popsicle?
1: Ice cream cone.
0: Oh, yeah. I got you there. I'm not a big popsicle fan. I mean, you know, I think why?
1: Why?
0: As a kid, did you like suck on popsicles when you had a sore throat?
1: No.
0: I did. That was like medicine, and it was like good taste in medicine, but it brings back, okay, I got all these memories in my head. It's like, I don't know. I don't have a sore throat. I don't need a popsicle. would you rather outdoor concert or backyard party? Large or small?
1: If I have an outdoor party, it means I have to do the dishes.
0: Yeah, well, yeah, that's true, right?
1: If I go to an outdoor concert, it's
0: somebody
1: like it's a treat.
0: It.
1: It's a night out.
0: Yeah.
1: You know, and there's music and there's...
0: Yeah, right.
1: Yeah, so I wouldn't do... I like outdoor
0: you
1: concerts.
0: You hate doing dishes. I think that's what your problem is. You don't like cleaning up. Would you rather, I think I know the answer to this, ocean waves or calm lake? Ocean waves or calm lake?
1: Well... There's a little bit of a caveat on that. If there's a lot to be said for the ocean, but if there's no character in the beach, now if I'm in Monterey or something like that, I could sit there for hours. But if I'm in a calm lake, in my mind, I'm sitting there by Lake Tahoe or some other lake,
0: yeah.
1: And it's pretty all around. So it depends on where I could be able to put myself.
0: Okay. All right. Water, though, probably. You're a water girl. We know that, right?
1: Yeah.
0: Would you rather lemonade or iced tea?
1: Iced tea.
0: Okay. You like your sweet, though. Sweet tea.
1: I prefer it.
0: Your sweet tea?
1: I prefer my sweet tea, yeah.
0: How about spend summer fully planned or totally spontaneous? Would you rather?
1: A little bit of both.
0: A little bit of both?
1: Yep.
0: Down the middle.
1: It'd be nice to know that it's like, hey, this is where we're going. But then it's like, it's always nice to say, hey, you know what? Let's hit the road this weekend.
0: Yeah, that's where you walk into the casino. It's like, I'll be out in an hour. I'll be out in an hour. would you rather chips and dip or fruit platter?
1: See,
0: that one's tough.
1: I can't have both, huh?
0: No, it's a would you rather. It's either or, this or that.
1: See, in this moment, though...
0: What do you want? Fruit?
1: I've been craving fruit.
0: Have you?
1: So, I mean, I would just eat, it would be gone in 5 minutes. But, you know, as a grazer, you eat chips and dip.
0: Chips and dip are great, especially
1: but
0: chips and salsa.
1: But you know what? I can have chips and dip anytime. So, let's go with fruit platter.
0: All right. And finally, would you rather s'mores or ice cream sandwiches?
1: Oh, dang.
0: I'm not a big s'mores fan.
1: I love s'mores, but they're pretty darn rich. However,
0: and they're pretty darn messy.
1: I love
0: but so are
1: crackers.
0: Ice, so are ice cream sandwiches.
1: But I'm going with ice cream sandwiches.
0: All right,
1: I've been wanting those for a while.
0: By the way, if you've got a would you rather for Morgan, we do this every Wednesday. And you just might have a little more insight as to how she's going to answer. Let us know. Send us your would you rathers to show at vancampandmorgan.com.
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0: Okay, it's time for some tasty bits.
1: You know, I love Peach Lorraine. And I, what was the other thing we had?
0: Sugar Bee Apples or something like that.
1: But there was something else.
0: Oh, Pick Strawberry Day.
1: Pick Pick Strawberry Day. Give me some strawberries anytime. But I thought, you know, I haven't heard of a Sugar Bee Apple. And it was discovered in the 1990s in Minnesota. It's an accidental hybrid between a Honeycrisp and a mystery varietal.
0: A mystery varietal.
1: It's a honeybee cross-pollinated, or a honeybee cross-pollinated the blossoms.
0: And that's sure how the apple got its name. Okay,
1: so you know what?
0: You're going to try it.
1: I love Honeycrisp.
0: All right.
1: I'm going to switch up my ways today, and I'm going to go with a Sugar Bee Apple.
0: Because if you're having the fresh strawberry, you got to have the champagne. We all know that, right?
1: Because not around.
0: No.
1: There's a strawberry hut in this area.
0: But wait a minute. The champagne makes the strawberry sweeter. Come on. You've seen Pretty Woman.
1: I have seen Pretty Woman.
0: Here's some things you probably didn't know yesterday. We're moving on. The brand Sony was named as a mix of a Latin word, sonos, which means sound, and the slang term sunny, which was meant to allude to an innovative and stylish young person. A sounding young person. Sony.
1: Oh.
0: No baloney. Remember that? Sony, no baloney.
1: Sonos is a Spanish word?
0: It's a Latin word.
1: A Latin word.
0: Yeah.
1: For a company in
0: No. That's a different Sonos OS is the name of a home theater system.
1: No, I know, but Sony is it? Isn't it a?
0: It's as I said, a blend of Sonos and Sunny.
1: But where is Sony located? Where? What
0: Japan?
1: Kind of, Japan, exactly. Yeah. So it's a Latin word in a Japanese.
0: Never mind. See, you've overthought this.
1: I have.
0: You done? Before Dave Thomas founded Wendy's, I knew this. He worked for the Colonel. In fact, he was a high-upper franchisee of a KFC.
1: Oh.
0: And he helped the Colonel franchise KFC. As a matter of fact, he took that knowledge and parlayed it into Wendy's.
1: Parlay.
0: Carrie Underwood, did you know she earned college credit for being on American Idol? First time, not now.
1: Oh, really?
0: It helped her get her degree in mass communications from Northeastern State University in Oklahoma.
1: Oh.
0: So there you go.
1: Watching a real.
0: She didn't need the degree. I'm just gonna say right now.
1: Well, no,
0: she didn't need it.
1: I think she's done okay.
0: She's
1: done okay.
0: Yeah.
1: I was watching a reel from ER, or a story arc, and it was her.
0: Was she on?
1: And Tony Bennett.
0: Yes, she was. Yeah, she was trying to do all of it at one time. Yeah, she's a little bit acting.
1: They sang together.
0: And they didn't have her act anymore after that.
1: No, she didn't act. She was singing.
0: Okay.
1: With Tony Bennett.
0: Hey, no, that's good.
1: It had to be you.
0: Yeah. Oh, wow. The holes in Swiss cheese come from microscopic hay particles. Really tiny, tiny little
1: ones.
0: Whoa,
1: really?
0: Yeah.
1: Holes.
0: And Steve Jobs, I knew this, only had a 2.65 GPA in high school, but I don't think that was because he was not a good student, because he wasn't. I just think that he was bored with school. I mean, everything I've read about Steve Jobs, and I mean, that was his personality.
1: That sounds
0: 2.65. So guys, if you don't have a 3.0, look, you can
1: not
0: you
1: to
0: too
1: worry.
0: Could be a billionaire.
1: That's right. Yeah.

0: Our totally impossible trivia question today, 17% of kids under 16 wish this wasn't a rule in their house. What is it?
1: Clean your plate.
0: Oh, you're so close.
1: Really?
0: You are so close.
1: Uh-oh.
0: Wow. Wow. You want to give it another stab? Yeah, that's all right. We'll wait till next hour. Give that some thought. Give it some thought.
1: Take your dishes to the kitchen?
0: Oh, still close. Still close. Remember, this is what kids under 16 wish wasn't a rule in their house. Only 17%.
1: Wash your own dishes?
0: No. Now you're getting a little colder.
1: Oh, okay.
0: Hey, in news certain to send Gen Z running for another app with an unpronounceable name, baby boomers now make up 19% of TikTok users in America. Sorry, Gen Z, you can't outrun the boomers. That's right. New study,
1: they're a tough group,
0: says TikTok is no longer just a kingdom of dance trends, relationship drama, and people reviewing energy drinks from their car. Yeah. Millennials actually make up the platform's biggest audience at 30%, followed by X at 27 and Z at 24. And yes, boomers fully in the mix now. Almost 1 in 5 users of TikTok are boomers.
1: Well, check them out.
0: Everybody else is going to be leaving soon, just like they've done on Facebook.
1: Right.
0: Research is saying most older TikTok users are retired women spending anywhere from 1 to 5 hours a day scrolling videos. Hello. Mostly to stay connected with family, follow the news, and laugh at comedy clips. Huh.
1: It's just to stay connected.
0: I don't look at it. People are bored.
1: I don't read the articles either. I mean, it's only for the articles.
0: Only for the articles.
1: Yeah, that's it.
0: Music content also ranked high, meaning somewhere right now a 72-year-old woman is absolutely crushing Earth, Wind, and Fire choreography. Oh, yeah.
1: Yep.
0: Study also found boomers are surprisingly active online shoppers. Why? Because they have all the money. Anyway, many researching products and brands through social media are being given to the older set, before, trying to get to the younger set. They want to know what the trends are. So congratulations, TikTok. You've officially become Facebook.

0: It's that 90s channel, All Things 90s.
1: America may be officially in a dating recession.
0: A what?
1: Yeah, it's true.
0: Wow. It
1: sounds like a rom-com written by economists.
0: Yeah. It does.
1: Yeah. Econ-rom.
0: Econ-rom. Oh, I like that. Don't steal that. Trademark Van Camp and Morgan.
1: Or is there rom-com? Rom-con.
0: No, rom-com is better. Econ-rom.
1: Econ-rom.
0: Yeah, well, enough.
1: Let's
0: beat that one.
1: A new survey found only about 1 in 3 American adults between 22 and 35 are actively dating right now.
0: Wow.
1: And most say they want a serious relationship and marriage someday.
0: Someday. But not... Well, see, that, I think that's a lot of it, too. It's like nobody's putting a stopwatch on things, right?
1: Right. But here's this one. But here's a surprising little figure for you. Nearly 3/4 of women and close to 2/3 of men said they didn't either date at all last year.
0: What?
1: Or only went on a handful of dates.
0: Huh.
1: Maybe they're too busy doom scrolling. I don't know.
0: I've got a theory. And you may have this information in your story, but I think it's because it costs so much money to go on a date. That's got to be a reason too, because
1: that is
0: a week's salary to go out on a Friday night, to take somebody out on a Friday night is ridiculous.
1: Yeah. What was it, a couple of months ago we ran through all the what is it, a date costs?
0: Yeah.
1: Well, I mean, a date's not cheap.
0: Set you back a couple $100,
1: I mean,
0: unless you go on a cheap date, but I mean, you don't impress people that you're trying to impress with, going to the Jack in the Box for dinner.
1: But that's what you can afford. The person should be with you and be supportive.
0: Yeah, but you got to win them over first.
1: That's true.
0: You're not going to win them over with $2 for $1.49. They are delicious. They are delicious.
1: You might.
0: Yeah. No?
1: So the bigger problem isn't commitment. From what they're saying, it's confidence.
0: Yeah, I can see that.
1: I think there's been so much online and
0: we are kind of becoming
1: behind the screen,
0: society of loners, right?
1: Yeah,
0: don't you think?
1: So,
0: because we're finding our own entertainment in our screens.
1: Exactly, and now the whole deal about approach someone in real life?
0: I mean, I can't imagine what they did, Little House on the Prairie days, sitting around at the fire, whittling and reading books. It's like, oh, come on, that's a boring lifestyle. But of course, they were asleep by 6:30, so I get it.
1: So you had all day.
0: Yeah, I see, right. I don't know.
1: It's wind down at night.
0: I know. It's like, hey.
1: Not to be said for that.
0: Dinner was good, Mom. Okay. All right, Mother. I'm going up. Whatever.
1: All right. So in this whole confidence issue, though, some of the struggles that people have named is approaching someone in real life. Okay, so that one.
0: Well,
1: reading social cues.
0: That's always been there.
1: Handling rejection.
0: That's also always been there.
1: Maybe knowing how to flirt without something sounding multifunctional.
0: I'm 0-for-3 now already. I'm 0-for-3 already.
1: Kirby.
0: I understand that. Been there, done that. It's a miracle I ever dated. Believe me. I'm social washout. I'm telling you. Yeah. And I get it. I mean, we get better at it. The more we do it, it's like practice makes perfect.
1: Well, generally, if you're going to have, if there's that someone that's going to be responsive and, give that sunshiny smile and your heart melts and it's like, I'm in love.
0: Yeah, but that doesn't last forever. That feeling doesn't last forever.
1: No,
0: that's infatuation.
1: But I'm just saying, as far as just even getting the confidence to ask somebody or see somebody or meet somebody.
0: Yeah, I gotcha. But in the end, it's all about the bucks. Thank you, Amber Morgan.
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0: 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That 90s channel. Move over, six-pack abs. We're talking about the dad bob today, right? Yeah, well, the latest male fitness obsession is apparently called the hockey butt. The hockey butt. Thanks to pop culture, gym trends, and social media, of course, more men are focusing on building stronger glutes instead of just chasing giant biceps. And experts say it's not only about looking better in jeans. Strong backside might actually help you live longer.
1: Yeah.
0: Well, gee, I'm curious about that. See, the glute muscles are the largest and most powerful muscles in the body.
1: That's
0: helping
1: right.
0: with balance, posture, stability, movement, and healthy aging, they say.
1: Okay.
0: Researchers say stronger glutes can reduce lower back pain, improve mobility, lower the risk of falling later in life, and even help protect hips and knees like built-in shock absorbers. But I

0: would say if you're going to fall later in life and you fall on your glutes, the bigger the better, right? Right? No? Basically, your butt has become the Swiss Army knife of the human body.
1: Nice.
0: Fitness classes focused entirely on glutes are booming, with exercises like squats, lunges, and deadlifts leading the charge. But experts warn there's also a downside to too much sitting. A condition nicknamed dead butt syndrome.
1: We don't want the dead butt syndrome. Yeah.
0: Can happen when your glutes stop activating properly from inactivity.
1: And they get tingly.
0: Well, and I think this is probably when men get older, right? They talk about, you know, losing their butt, you know, as they get older.
1: Yeah.
0: You know, I think back to the episode of...
1: The Simpsons.
0: No. King of the Hill.
1: Oh, that's it.
0: He had to have implants stuck in his back pocket so he could do the lawnmower races.
1: Couldn't stand to sit on the lawnmower. That's exactly it.
0: Anyway, congratulations, by the way, to every hockey player. Science now confirms you weren't skipping leg day. You were just preparing for longevity. And we're looking for the hockey butt now, guys. Strong glutes. It's what the world's all about. And the next time you say to a woman, Hey, these pants make my butt look big. And she says, yes. Okay, good. I'm in the right place.
1: There you go.

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1: Time for Van Camp and Morgan's birthday extravaganza.
2: We're extravagant. That's us, if nothing else.
1: Eccentric, extravagant,
2: expensive. Quirky. We're expensive.
1: Timothy Oliphant.
2: Oh, I love him. The Santa Clarita Diet. He's been in a lot of stuff. Deadwood.
1: Oh, yeah.
2: Yeah, yeah. Timothy, I think, is like 50, 55, 56.
1: 58.
2: Okay.
1: Love this guy, Bronson Pinchot.
2: Balky. From Perfect Strangers.
1: And Beverly Hills Cop.
2: Get out of town. Bronson's got to be. He's up there.
1: Business.
2: He's like 69.
1: He's in Risky Business.
2: Is he? Yeah, I think. Oh, yes, he is.
1: 67.
2: Okay.
1: Mindy Kahn.
2: From The Facts of Life. Natalie.
1: The world don't move.
2: Love Natalie. She's 60, right?
1: Yes.
2: Yeah.
1: Tony Goldwyn.
2: Oh, Fitz.
1: Fitz. He was in Ghost.
2: The bad guy in Ghost.
1: Yep.
2: Can't remember his character's name.
1: And he has a lineage.
2: He does have a lineage because he goes back to the Goldwyn of Samuel Goldwyn, Mayor. Goldwyn Mayor.
1: Yep.
2: Mayor Goldwyn Mayor. Tony, is he 65?
1: 66.
2: Okay.
1: Dave Thomas. Not Wendy's Dave Thomas.
2: No, because he's no longer with us.
1: Yes.
2: Are you thinking of Dave Thomas from...
1: The Adventures of Bob and Doug McKenzie.
2: Yeah, yeah.
1: Grace Under Pressure.
2: SCTV, that kind of stuff. Dave Thomas has got to be in the 70s, 75?
1: 77.
2: Okay.
1: And Ted Allen.
2: The host of Chopped.
1: I like him.
2: I do, too. And they put him in the weirdest stuff when they do the special events. I think they're on an island right now doing like a Survivor-like thing. Ted is 60.
1: 61.
2: Okay.
1: Rachel Platten.
2: She's great, by the way. I love her. Rachel's 40.
1: 45. Well, Busta Rhymes.
2: Busta is 55.
1: 54.
2: Okay.
1: Jane Wiedlin of the Go-Go's.
2: Jane is... all the Go-Go's are up there, but Jane is 68 today.
1: You're correct, sir. Okay. John Pardee.
2: Country singer. He's 40.
1: 41.
2: All right.
1: And the Cowsills, Susan Cowsill.
2: Susan is 65. I'm
1: You're
2: just guessing
1: 67.
2: Today. All right.
1: And last.
2: And last.
1: But not least.
2: But certainly not least.
1: Certainly not least. And she does wear more clothes than she used to on stage.
2: Hmm.
1: And looks perpetually, she looks younger.
2: Preserved?
1: Preserved. Cher.
2: If I could turn back time. Cher, I've been watching reels of her on Graham Norton this week.
1: Yeah.
2: Because they're showing all the time she was on it, because today is her 80th birthday, if you can believe that.
1: You're
2: oh,
1: correct,
2: my
1: sir.
2: God. Happy birthday. It's your birthday from...
1: Van Camp and Morgan.
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0: in Florida. Oh, Florida, you are the bright spot in Florida. Because the rest of Florida's crazy crapness.
1: All right, what do we got today?
0: Florida man learned the hard way that helping out can sometimes come with a repair bill.
1: Uh-oh.
0: According to the Villages, news.com, a guy eating dinner at Gator Joe's.
1: Gator Joe's.
0: Yep, right near Lake Weir. Ran into 26-year-old Savannah Gawson. And she asked for a ride home because she was intoxicated and had kids with her.
1: Oh, he was being a good Samaritan.
0: Sure.
1: Yeah.
0: Why not?
1: Sure. Why not?
0: Intoxicated with her kids. But
1: well, I get that. I mean, you know, he was rescuing her. I get it.
0: Rescuing the kids.
1: Yeah, for all that.
0: The man agreed, but while driving, his red Toyota pickup got stuck in deep sand.
1: Oh, my.
0: On a rural road. And so that's kind of when things reportedly kind of shifted from,
1: went off
0: hey,
1: the rails,
0: thanks
1: huh?
0: for the ride, to but, monster truck rally.
1: Uh-oh.
0: Deputies say Gawson became angry. She kicked the windshield from inside the truck. She snapped off the wiper blades.
1: Oh, my goodness.
0: Damaged the mirrors and broke a door handle while demanding he get the vehicle unstuck.
1: Well, what's he supposed to do? It's stuck in the sand.
0: Hey, when you're drunk, nothing else
1: She was
0: happens.
1: Probably more than drunk.
0: Sounds like
1: she's
0: it.
1: Like beat the crap out of this guy's truck.
0: Yeah.
1: That's at that point I would say, ma'am, you can walk. I'll take your kids home.
0: Right, there you go.
1: Thank you.
0: When deputies arrived, they reportedly found Gawson intoxicated.
1: Still?
0: Yeah, she had dried blood on her hands.
1: Oh, well, that happens when you start beating the crap out of somebody's
0: car. And she denied damaging anything, despite the truck looking like it lost a fight with tornado.
1: Yeah, no kidding. Wow.
0: So she was arrested for criminal mischief and causing more than $1,000 in damage.
1: Oh, yeah. Yeah, I mean, a windshield alone is $1,000. That's crazy. Wow. Well, you know what? Good for her that they're going to make her pay up, and hopefully she doesn't go out with her kids and get drunk anymore. That's just sad. And thank you, Tammy, by the way.
0: Thank you, Tammy.
1: Because you're keeping us alive in crazy crap from Florida, and that's our crazy crime story for today.
2: This is a heartbreak hotel. This is a...

0: This is Where the 90s Live, that 90s channel. Today's impossible trivia question. 17% of kids under 16 wish this wasn't a rule in their house. What is it?
1: Well, I had mentioned, you know, cleaning your plate.
0: Yeah. Or taking your plate.
1: Let's see here. What about if I'm that close on that one? I was getting called everywhere else. What about taking your plate to your room to eat?
0: No. All right, I get it.
1: Or taking food away from.
0: No, no.
1: You're taking food to your room.
0: You are right in reverse. The actual answer is they have to eat in the kitchen or the dining room. 70% of kids under 16 wish they didn't have to only eat in the kitchen or dining room. So, yes, taking their plate to the room is, you know what? That's right. That's right. You get a gold star.
1: Yeah,
0: that's it. They don't like that they can only eat in the kitchen or dining room. And I would think that a lot of kids want to eat in front of the TV.
1: Oh, that's what I should have said. Eating in front of the TV.
0: Or take it to their room, either one, because, you know, kids are rebellious.
1: The people who make their kids do all that stuff probably don't let their doggy sleep in the bed with them either.
0: Yeah, they're rude parents.
1: I know.
0: Are they rude? Yeah. Spam is launching a hot dog version called the Spam Dog. Like, we need that? Wow. Yeah, Hormel announces rolling out the Spam Dog this summer. You know, basically transforming the legendary canned meat into a full hot dog form. And they've designed it for stadiums, ballparks, convenience stores, and anywhere questionable food decisions are celebrated. Yes, you can go now this summer and get a Spam Dog at the convenience store. And really, when you think about it, it kind of makes perfect sense, right? Because Spam already hangs out in the same universe as hot dogs anyway.
1: True.
0: Roller grills, gas stations, cookouts, foods that somehow taste better at 1 a.m. I mean, you know. Now, the company says the Spam Dog can be grilled, rotated on rollers, or covered with toppings ranging from chili cheese to kimchi and pineapple, jalapeno salsa, whatever you want to do. Here's the thing. It's not going to taste like a hot dog. Spam is yummy, don't get me wrong, and all that. There's a taste. There's spices and stuff to a hot dog.
1: There are.
0: That's not going to be in this salty meat thing. But it'll be shaped like one, so maybe someday Spam will get a flavor, a hot dog flavor. I don't know. But anyway, if you're looking for something totally different but in a hot dog bun, there's another thing coming this summer to a convenience store or a stadium near you. And meanwhile, our Who Cares News is next.

0: It is time for the Who Cares News headlines. Here's Morgan.
1: Apparently, Grey's Anatomy still has more lives than a hospital cat.
0: Oh, my God.
1: ABC just ordered another spinoff from creator
0: Another?
1: So this time it's going to be set at a rural medical center in West Texas.
0: Oh, because they haven't, you know, they're trying to tag on to the whole Taylor Sheridan thing, right? Let's go do West Texas. That's where Rip and Beth are right now. They're in West Texas.
1: Maybe they'll have a crossover event. The new series is being described as an edgy drama.
0: Okay.
1: Focused on a team working at the last major healthcare stop before miles and miles and miles of Texas.
0: As you're familiar with. You're very familiar with, right?
1: Ellen Pompeo will executive produce.
0: Of course she will.
1: There's no word yet about whether Meredith Grey will return or any of the original characters.
0: I imagine there will be some characters, maybe some minor characters that'll go over there. I mean, otherwise it's not really a spinoff, is it? Yeah.
1: So someone's got to be on it.
0: Here's the interesting thing about Shonda, though. Shonda had signed an exclusive with Netflix a few years back. So I don't think she was going to do any more network television, that Grey's was the end of it. But apparently not. Maybe, you know, Mickey Mouse made her an offer she couldn't refuse.
1: Maybe.
0: Yeah, I don't know. She's look, Shonda has been a bright spot in television for the last 20 years. I mean, she really has. So she's not afraid to come at you. It's a little sexy. Was a little intensity and ridiculous stories where people come back after they're dead. I don't understand that one, but okay, whatever. All right, we'll see what happens.
1: We'll see what happens. Mystery solved.
0: Mystery solved.
1: John Travolta was not trying to start a late night jazz club in Paris.
0: Oh, with the beret? Yeah.
1: He said the Navarro berets he wore at the Cannes Film Festival were actually part of a plan. So John explained he wanted to look like an old-fashioned or an old-school director.
0: Okay, that makes sense. Yeah. Beret and all that. Okay.
1: Yeah, need those little puffy pants.
0: Yeah, oh yeah, you do. And you need the megaphone.
1: And the boots.
0: I think of the scene.
1: And the megaphone, yeah, exactly.
0: I think of the scene in Blazing Saddles where they bust through the studio and Dom DeLuise is the director. Baz Luhrmann, swim and dance scene. Yeah.
1: Yes.
0: And I can't repeat what he said because it was racist.
1: Anyway, so Mr. Travolta explained that he wanted to look like an old school director. Okay, while promoting his directorial debut.
0: That's right.
1: So he even researched classic filmmakers beforehand, and he decided that the beret and glasses, that combination right there would help him remember this specific chapter
0: of his
1: career that's your years.
0: I get it.
1: Years from now.
0: Yeah, but I mean, he doesn't forget like messing up Idina Menzel's name at the Oscars. That'll stay with him the rest of his life. But my favorite John Travolta character now is Santa Claus. In the Capital One commercials at Christmas. No, he's great. And the time when he, like, is a couple of years back, you know, Samuel L. Jackson was in the same commercials and wanted to get on the nice list, and he's telling, like, not getting there, buddy. Not getting there. All right. Well, good for John. I'm curious about this movie because John is a pilot. He parks his airplanes at his house in Florida. Yes, he rolls a 727 up to his driveway because he lives on a private airstrip. Kind of cool when you think about it. But anyway, he's got a love of aviation. He's been a pilot. He taught himself how to be a pilot back when he was a teenager. I mean,
1: he has a really good story.
0: He's got a great story, and it's sad. It's a tragic story as well, because he's lost his kid and his wife. And,
1: oh, my gosh.
0: Yeah, no, he's moved on. But anyway, all right, now we know it's not just for fashion. It's because he wants to kind of represent. All right, more Who Cares tomorrow. Have yourself a great day, and
1: that's all the news you could care less about for today.
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1: Wow.
0: My glutes have their own area code.
1: Oh, there you go.
0: Jimmy's Hockey Butt Training Camp. Cheeks built for endurance.
1: Oh,
0: all right, let's say hi to the squad today. Hello, squad.
1: Silent Diane.
0: And Madam President.
1: Deb John.
0: Dr. Ian Stanley, I presume.
1: Hello, Doctor.
0: And?
1: Ed in Phoenix.
0: Let's not forget.
1: Tammy, Clay, Casey Joe.
0: And DF David Folds and Bruce Leach. All right, here's what's coming up today on Hour 4. Of course, we got our fast facts you can use and listen fast enough, as always. Also, our stupid list today of things that immediately make us frown. Aww, sad emoji. And then, of course, our IC Me story is a lot more coming your way this Hour 4. So come on. Come on in. Sit right over here. Right,
1: yeah.
0: Right. No, not there. That's my spot. Sit over there. Don't sit in my spot. Anyway, it's Hour 4, kids, and it starts
1: right now.

0: It's that time again. It's time for hour four, kids.
1: Come on in.
0: It is the best hour on the radio. And today, our fake sponsor for hour four is Jimmy's Hockey Butt Training Camp. Does your backside have the strength of a champion or the structural integrity of warm pudding? At Jimmy's Hockey Butt Training Camp, we turn pancake butt into playoff caliber power using squats, lunges, sled pushes,

0: 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It's time for our fast facts you can use if you can listen fast enough. Here we go. Are you ready for today's?
1: I think so, as long as I can keep up.
0: All right, here we go. 34% of people say playing board games was their favorite thing to do with their family when they were growing up. 34%.
1: That's pretty good.
0: At least 66% who probably lost all the time. That's not a good memory for them. Over half of women and one-third of men must have their own pillow when they travel. Half of women, over half.
2: Well, okay.
0: 20% of men say they wear the same shirt 3 times a week at the office.
1: What? 3 times?
0: Yeah. It's a shirt?
1: No.
0: No. Pants, maybe. Shirt, no.
1: Yeah. Wow.
0: More pregnancy tests are sold in March than any other month of the year. I wonder why that is.
1: Well, you've passed the holidays when it's, you know, you get all cozy during then, and it was still winter.
0: Oh, and it's still shopping days for Christmas to have a baby for Christmas, too. March 25th is the last shopping day. The average American admits to having 5 cleaning shortcuts that they use regularly. 5. How can you have a cleaning shortcut? I don't know. The Grand Canyon can hold around 900 trillion footballs. How do they know this?
1: Do
0: they put that in the computer and AI told them this? That's what I think. Yeah. That's an AI answer. That's an AI answer. How many footballs will the Grand Canyon hold? The low fuel light will come on for about 18% of drivers today. And I don't know about you, but when my low fuel light comes on in my car, I'm scared to death that I'm going to run out of gas before I can get to the gas station.
1: Well, I think most of us.
0: But there's like 2 gallons left in your car. 2 to 4 gallons, believe it or not. It's lying to you. If you have silverware, 3 forks are likely to vanish this year in your house. 3 forks. Oh, I've experienced that. According to a recent survey, 29% of men have worn sunglasses at night. Why?
1: Why?
0: Because they think it makes them look cool. And oh, yeah, it does. This guy knows all about it. Chess is the most popular board game of all time, except... why is it that so many people don't know how to play? I would think like Monopoly or Scrabble or something else would be more popular than chess. But well. A study found that people walking slowly is the number one thing that annoys us while we're out shopping. Boy, howdy. Or people that stop in the middle of a walkway and have to visit. And you can't get around them. Right?
1: Right.
0: Right. A third of us have an air freshener at home that doesn't work.

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1: Next to the elevator. Yeah, that's a bad thing. You'd be up all night.
2: Yeah, I guess so, huh?
1: When the baggage carousel stops and our suitcase is nowhere to be seen.
2: That's a problem.
1: That's scary. I hate checking luggage. When the barista swivels the tipping screen to our face.
2: I hate that.
1: I hate that too. The Jiffy Lube guy saying, can I show you something on your car?
2: No, no, you can't.
1: You cannot. No.
2: There's nothing I want to see on my car.
1: No. Resort fees. Yeah, no, I hate resort fees. Terrible. And they never tell you about them in the hotels.com. You get to the hotel. Oh, by the way, it's $50 a night resort fee. Finding a belly up goldfish in our kid's bowl 5 minutes before he or she gets home from school.
2: Ooh, yeah, that's not going to end well either.
1: That's a tough one. Top things that immediately make us frown. The first bite of a hot pocket that burns the bleep out of our tongue.
2: Yeah, that's rough.
1: Yeah, that's tough. Though they are so delicious.
2: Hot pockets are brutal.
1: So delicious.
2: They are delicious. Mm. I love them, actually.
1: Learning what that cup stuffed full of Dave and Buster's tickets actually buys. Yeah, that's a frowner.
2: So depressing. Here's a player. Here's a candy eraser.
1: Yeah, there you go.
2: Yeah.
1: Top things that immediately make us frown. The display on our bathroom scale.
2: That's a downer.
1: And finally, things that make us frown. Everything applicable to the French only. And there you go.
2: What?
1: The French only. Stupid list for today.

0: Every day we scrape the bottom of the internet to find you the stuff that you probably are going to miss out on because you don't scrape.
1: Scrape, scrape, scrape.
0: You don't scrape.
1: Scrape, scrape, scrape. That's
0: what you got us for. We're the old scrapers here.
1: Yeah.
0: Just call us your old scrapers. Here are today's, in case you missed it, scraped from the bottom of the internet just for you. Or our icy me's, as we like to call them. Hotel housekeepers in New York City are about to come the people you envy at checkout time. A new labor deal will raise some housekeeper salaries above $100,000 by 2034. Although...
1: Well, it's catching up, right?
0: Yeah. Hotel owners warn your quick weekend getaway may soon cost the same as a minor surgery by 2034. Think about that. 100 grand. It's not chump change. Hey, a politician in Cork wants to build what could be the world's smallest statue, a monument honoring the mosquito blamed in folklore for helping kill Oliver Cromwell.
1: Oh, man.
0: Yeah, somewhere mosquitoes are finally getting the recognition they've been buzzing about
1: together
0: for centuries. And a college graduate in Texas went viral after posing for graduation photos with a 14-foot gator named Big Al. Most grads celebrate with cake and champagne, but Kat Daly celebrated by standing next to something that could literally celebrate by eating her. There you go, and those are our ICME stories for today.
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0: 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And this is Why I'm Broke Thursday, things you didn't know you need to know today, the who cares, and a lot more on the next
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that 90s channel, all things 90s. Welcome to your Wednesday. It's Keith Kelly coming to you from the world's famous Space Needle in Seattle, Washington. Hope you're having a great day wherever you are. Thanks for tuning in to that 90s channel, all things 90s.

shoulder. I ain't so sure about this place. It's hard to play a gig in this town, keep a straight face. 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

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Puff Daddy, I'll be missing you. Is anybody really missing Puff Daddy? 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

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Reaching back to 1992, that's Mariah Carey and Someday. Probably the female voice of that decade, right? It's Keith Kelly here on a Wednesday. I'm going to get on 95 South. Hoop, there it is. That 90s channel, All Things 90s.

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0: 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Happy Wednesday, Keith Kelly. Thanks for joining us today. Thanks for taking us along to work, to school, to wherever you are. We appreciate you tuning in, and we would love to hear from you personally. 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

that 90s channel, All Things 90s. If you did a lot of clubbing back in the 1990s, you remember that song very well. I know I do. I must have played that a million times in the clubs back in the 90s. 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

0: That 90s channel, All Things 90s. Keith Kelly for your Wednesday. Today is National Flower Day. It is also International Red Sneakers Day, and I actually have a pair on. National Juice Slush Day, and it is National Be a Millionaire Day. 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

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Hey, I'd love to hear from you today. 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

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It is Keith Kelly for a Wednesday. 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

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It's Keith Kelly for your Wednesday. Want to welcome in a brand new listener to the 90s channel, Andy, checking in from Rochester, New York. And Andy, I got your song for you. It's Citizen King, Better Days, and I hope you're having better days than you did yesterday, Andy. And the bottom dropped out. It's that 90s channel, all things 90s.

0: 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It's Keith Kelly with you on National Rescue Dog Day. Very important day in my house. We do have a little rescue dog, a little Shih Tzu. Her name is Angel. We got her 6 years ago. She was really badly abused when we got her. And now she is just a spoiled little princess.
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And if you are within the sound of my voice, I would like for you to head on over to Messenger or Instagram. 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

That 90s channel, the biggest hits of the 90s, and a whole lot more. 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

0: That 90s channel, all things 90s. Keith Kelly wrapping up a Wednesday. Thanks for hanging out with me today. I'm going to turn the air chair over to Josh David, but I'll be right back here tomorrow at 10 o'clock Pacific on that 90s channel, all things 90s.
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1: Thanks for hanging out on the What's a Josh broadcast on today, Wednesday, the 20th day of May. It's Be a Millionaire Day. You know, I understand that $1 million is a lot of money. It is. It's great. But also, doesn't it seem like not enough? I mean, I make it enough, but still. Also, National Flower Day. It's International Red Sneakers Day and National Band Directors Day. If today's your day, if it's your birthday, happy birthday to you. And thanks for hanging out on the What's a Josh broadcast.

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1: And you said you love me, baby.
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0: My best friend, huh? They say keep the ones you love close.

0: This is That 90s Channel. Bragging rights only trivia. Yeah, I know we did it yesterday. We're doing it again today. Every time we do this, we get a lot of great feedback. So I'm thinking you want it more. Is that how it is? Let me know. What's at josh.com. 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So here we go. Bragging rights only trivia. This is one of those things you've seen 1,000 times, especially if you golf, but you've never actually thought about it. Keep that in mind. I'll give you the question here in a couple songs.
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Time for Bragging Rights Only Trivia on the What's a Josh broadcast. This is for you to get right and then to pat yourself on the back, just to tell yourself that you're awesome and cool. And who knows, maybe if you go to trivia nights, this might actually help you out. So the question, why do golf balls have dimples? It was little dents all over them. Why do golf balls have dimples? If you know it, keep it to yourself. Don't tell anybody. If you don't know it, don't look it up. I'll give you the answer and the reasoning coming up next in the What's a Josh broadcast.

0: that 90s channel, all things 90s. Bragging rights only trivia. The question today, why do golf balls have dimples? Is it for grip, for looks, something else? Well, if you said to reduce air resistance and increase lift, you are correct. That allows them to travel much further. So early golf balls were actually really smooth, and players noticed that older, beat-up balls flew farther than new ones. So the dents created turbulence in the air around the ball, which reduces drag and helps the ball stay in the air longer. Modern balls have about 300 to 500 dimples, all carefully designed for maximum distance and control. So there you go. Those little dents, they're actually helping your golf game. And there you go. Bragging rights only trivia. Did it get right? Did you get it wrong? We'll do it again maybe tomorrow. The What's a Josh broadcast.
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Thanks for hanging out on the What's a Josh broadcast. How did your Wednesday start today? Mine started with letting Millie, my German Shepherd pit bull, little bag of fun, outside today. You know, she's sniffing around. She does her deal. And then she decides she's going to roll. So I'm doing the show kind of wet today because I had to give her a bath first thing and then come out here to the studio. So anyway, hopefully your day is going a little bit better. I got a very clean dog now, but I myself am very dirty. If you want to get in touch at all today, head over to the website, whatsajosh.com.

0: 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Hello, what's Josh broadcast? So garage sale season is officially here. Now, here's the thing. I got a list coming up of 10 collectibles that people think they'll cash in on, but most usually won't. But also, here's the thing about garage sales. I think you have to go at it as I'm just trying to get rid of all my stuff and make a little bit of money on it, rather than I'm trying to get premium dollar for all my stuff, right? Isn't that kind of the idea of it? Anyway, I got a bunch of stuff listed out where people think they're going to make a lot of money on it, and the value of them is not what you think. I'll explain coming up in a couple songs.
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You know, the What's a Josh broadcast. So if you're having a garage sale to get rich, chances are is you're not gonna. Now, if you're doing it for a good cause, people tend to pay a little bit more, right? If you're doing it for a charity, if you're just trying to get rid of some stuff and you have things marked low, you're probably going to do pretty well clearing out your front yard. So collectibles that people think they'll cash in on, but they probably won't. For example, Beanie Babies. They once flipped for huge profits in the 90s. Most are now worth less than the gas it would take to drive to the sale. Pez dispensers, they're fun. Are they valuable? Not so much. Unless you've got a massive or truly rare set, they go for pocket change. Newer comic books, unless it's historic first appearance, modern comics lose value faster than you can bag and board them. Royal family memorabilia. Everyone bought mugs and plates. Now everyone's trying to sell them. Here's the thing, though. Keep in mind, if it was ever mass produced and it's somewhat new within the last 20 years, you're going to have a hard time. Like NASCAR stuff, for example. I've got a whole crate of Jeff Gordon championship stuff that my dad left for me after he passed away. And I keep it for me, but I know that when it goes time to sell it, if I ever have to, I'm not going to make any money off of that. That stuff was mass produced in the 90s, except for the championship hat he signed. Pogs. Remember Pogs? Peak 90s playground currency, now barely worth the material they're made of. Porcelain dolls is on this list. Barbie dolls. And what are they saying about model train sets? I'll explain next.

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1: Hanging on the What's a Josh broadcast. So if you are throwing a yard sale and you're marking your stuff up really high, chances are you might not sell it. You know, people don't go to yard sales to spend a lot of money. They go for a really good deal, right? Now, if you go to like an antique mall, yeah, you might spend more money. Or as I said, if you go to like a garage sale, like I know we have the Humane Society Benefit garage sale happening, that you'll probably put up a little extra money because it goes to the doggos. But the model train sets, I mentioned that a little while ago. A few rare pieces still exist, but most sets are so common they sell for a fraction of what collectors hope. Barbie dolls. Most of them don't go for much unless you have the originals. I will tell you, my mom dug into her originals and she made a good amount selling those. VHS and DVD collections, vinyl records, and Happy Meal toys are also on this list. Without the original packaging, they're not worth a whole lot unless they're in perfect condition with that packaging. So if you have anything we should add to this, or really if you ever made a killing with some of the stuff that you grew up with at a garage sale or a antique mall sale, we'd love to hear from you at whatsajosh.com.
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0: What's a Josh broadcast? Just had that story about all those items that you would sell at a garage sale. People think they're collectibles, but you wouldn't make a whole lot of money on them. Got some people that actually sold some collectibles for a lot of money at a garage sale. Kevin said, I sold my old Pokemon cards for $600, almost threw them away. Rachel had an original Nintendo 64 in the box, got $400 for it. And Marcus found an old Levi jacket from the 80s. The vintage shop gave me $250. And Allison, my dad's old concert tee from the 90s sold for $180 at a garage sale. Wow, that's pretty good, actually. I stand corrected then. If you have anything else, love to hear from you at whatsajosh.com.
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2: 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Yeah, well, maybe we should cheer him up then.
1: What do you suppose we should do?
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0: 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All things 90s.
1: The What's a Josh broadcast. 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Coming up in just a few songs. Going back to 1999. 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
13: 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You can't touch this.

time for the retro movie quote of the day with the What's a Josh broadcast. It's not that I'm lazy. It's that I just don't care. I say that every day at my full-time job. I don't say that here. I say that at my full-time job. It's not that I'm lazy. It's that I just don't care. What 1999 movie is that from? If you know it, keep it to yourself. If you don't know it, I will give you the answer next.

0: 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We got the Lonely
1: Shot G.
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0: 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Eat Foden.
1: Spice Hurricane F.

0: it's tight. You're a little short on some ends. Don't worry, I take care of that. I got five on that.
1: Thanks for spending your afternoon with me, Josh David, with you here on That 90s Channel. All things 90s.

0: That 90s channel. It's not that I'm lazy, it's that I just don't care. That's the retro movie quote of the day with the What's a Josh broadcast. Where does it come from? From 1999, directed by Mike Judge, creator of Beavis and Butthead and King of the Hill. The red swing line stapler became so popular that the company started making it for real. The printer destruction scene became one of the most iconic comedy moments of the late 90s, became a favorite among office workers everywhere. It's not that I'm lazy, it's that I just don't care. Of course, that came from 1999's Office Space. Did you get it right? We'll do the retro movie quote of the day again tomorrow. Same time, same place.
1: Long before Taylor was collecting awards.
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1: 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These ladies of the 90s were pretty fly themselves.
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Thanks for hanging out on the What's a Josh broadcast on today, Wednesday, the 20th day of May. It's Be a Millionaire Day. You know, I understand that $1 million is a lot of money. It is. It's great. But also, doesn't it seem like not enough? I mean, I'd make it enough, but still. Also, National Flower Day. It's International Red Sneakers Day and National Band Directors Day. 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